foggy night after a thirsty day. It was a hot sun beating on an empty plate, you know. That damn dog's barking at the hissing cars. I hear whispers from afar. What was that? What did you say? 'Cause what really mattered? Guy staring at the wall, mascara crumbling beneath the fall.

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Windshields trickling jagged streaks. It's a scripture written on tinted glass, hissing like a snake in the grass. 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My lips move, but I don't speak. 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And I just sit there, biding my time. Cheap rooms, it says. 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

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Maybe you shouldn't have called him a fucking moron. Shouldn't start things you can't see through. Wow. That guy sure made a mess of you.

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The brain is fine. The brain, the brain, the brain, the brain is fine. How's that for a goddamn couple rhyme? Look, man, why don't you just get up on this stool? You ain't no poet. You're just a fucking fool. I don't know what I'll do. I don't know what I'll do. Try doing what's right. Seek serenity.

Thank you. That's called The Vulture. Had a poem here somewhere called Enough that I'd like to do. Because every once in a while, a brother gets shot somewhere for no reason. A brother gets his head kicked in for no reason. And you wonder just exactly what in the hell is enough. And that's what this poem is about. It was not enough that we were bought and brought to this home of the slave, locked in the bowels of a floating shithouse, watching those we loved eaten away by plague and insanity, flesh falling like strips of bark from a termite-infested tree, bones rotting, turning first to brittle ivory, then to resin. That was not enough. It was not enough that we were chained by leg irons,

And evidently years of slavery did not appease your need to be superior to something like a crazed lion hung up on being the king of his corner of the cage. Backs bent under the weight of being everything and having nothing. Minds too, like boomerangs curving back into themselves, kicked and carved by the face-straining smiles that saved my life. That was not enough. Somehow I cannot believe that it will be enough for me to melt with you and integrate without the thoughts of rape and murder. I cannot conceive of peace on earth until I have given you a piece of lead or pipe to end your worthless motherfucking existence. Imagine your nightmares of my sneaking into a veiled or satin bedroom and attacking your daughter, wife, and mother at once, ripping open their bowels sexually like a wishbone. Imagine that and magnify it a million times when you realize that the blinders have been stripped from my eyes and I realize that slavery was no smiling, happy fizzies party. Your ancestors raped my foremothers, and I will not forget. I will not forget at Yale or Harvard or Princeton or in hell, because you are on my mind. I see you every time my woman walks down the street with her ass on her shoulders. I see you every time I look in the mirror and think of the times I used to pat myself on the back for not being too black after all. I think of you morning, noon, and night, and I wonder just exactly what in hell is enough. Every time I see a rope or gun, I remember. And to top it all off, you ain't through yet. Over 50 you have killed in Mississippi since 1963. That doesn't even begin to begin all of those you have maimed, hit and run over, blinded, poisoned, starved, or castrated. I hope you do not think that a vote for John Kennedy took you off my shit list. Because in the street there will only be black and white. There will be no Democrats, Republicans, liberals, conservatives, moderates, or any of the rest of that shit you have used to make me forget to hate. There ain't no enough. There ain't no surrender.

I keep looking and I'm like, how are you still not doing anything? How are you still accepting everything that has happened to you? This is the first time ever it's different, Karim. This is the first time in Tarikh Lebanon that I witnessed that it's different. La awwal marra. It's not about Taifi, it's not about Ahzab Siyasi.

le désert. 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What I'm being is we'll tell you about what I'm being is we'll tell you.

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We are giving the two substances which have most traditionally nourished man, and thereby we are equivalently giving ourselves.

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Mr. Fine, how much more money do you want? 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Mr. Fine, when are you going?

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0: I got older, I started picturing myself being better than the guys that I admired. And I had, in order for me to do that, I knew I had to destroy all limits that, you know, that they were the best and that, you know, God gave me a gift myself and that it was possible that I was better than those guys. I just had to believe in myself.
1: Two, three, break!

0: personne ce matin en ville de Lille.
1: Death, be not proud. Though some have called thee mighty and dreadful, thou art not so. But those thou dost think as thou dost overthrow,

longer personal, I'm simply detached from what's hurtful. I need to keep my business exact, separate beings. I can see our differences are vast, and I can't bridge the gap.

What does direct action mean? It means that you are no longer prepared to sit back and allow terrible, cruel things to happen. The Candleman in Ethiopia took direct action, even the worst disaster that has ever happened to human beings. He realised it was too enormous a problem to handle himself, so he took the film's home and hoped that other people would help. They did. Are you prepared to sit back any longer? Direct action animal rights means causing economic damage.

Animal lovers, vandals, hooligans, cranks. Recognise the labels? They say we don't care about human beings. We say all sentient beings, animal or human, have the right to live, free from pain, torture and suffering. They say because we are human and speak the same, we matter more. Is our pain or suffering any greater or lesser than that of animals? Human v animal rights is a natural prejudice, with black v white, or the Nazis versus the Jews.

Boca Rick and Lucy, my brother-in-law. November 1988, John Burns, son of John Sr. of Maryland, brother of Kathy and Chris, step of Brenda Lucy. December 21st, 1988, Barry Valentino, son of Barry Sr. and Jean, brother Scott, Mark, and Lisa Ann's friend, my friend. February 1985, Frank Oppenheimer, brother of Robert, husband of Jackie and Lily, father of Michael, our friend. May 1987, Henrietta Graham, mother of Ian, in-law of Sally, my friend. March 17, 1988, Edward McEllis, brother of William, Jim, May, and Peggy, father of Shirley, Abby, and Geraldine. April 1988, Ruth Magnani, wife of Franco, friend of Bob and me. October 1988, Morgan Shoemake, father of Barbara, husband of Elsie, Barbara's dad. August 22nd, 1985, Irene McEllis de Tullio. Sister of Millie, Margaret, Dan, Tony, Ida, Dominic, Narascat, Alvira, and Joe. Wife of William, mother of Mary Ann, grandmother of Lisa and Billy. Me. July 4th, 1987, Peter Gunlock. Son of Robert Step of K, brother of Bob, Karen, Cindy, and Mary. Husband of Lisa, father of Shady, Mocha, Rick, and Lucy. My brother-in-law. November 1988, John Burns. Son of John Sr. and Marilyn, brother of Kathy and Chris, step of Brenda, Lisa, and Billy. December 21st, 1988, Barry Valentino. Son of Barry Sr. and Jean, brother Scott, Mark, and Lisa, Ann's friend. February 1985, Frank Oppenheimer. Brother of Robert, husband of Jackie and Millie, father of Michael. May 1987, Henrietta Graham. Mother of Ian, in-law of Sally. March 17, 1988, Edward McEllis. Brother of William, Jim, A. Peggy, father Shirley, Abby, and Geraldine. Heart attack. 1988, Ruth Magnani. Wife of Frank.

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And I wanted to digest your ambivalence. But the next day, my attention, it unwound. It was released. You smile, transforming words into transcutaneous outcrops, and I myself was no longer really sure to be able to evoke your destiny with my light veil. Henceforth, our question is sheer the flesh that should not be put in none of the hands that are photographed.

surface, the phenomena of our reflections are embedded, even if it is springtime. We can see their vehemence melt with regularity. Masses of memory have supplanted what we thought we were touching. And I wanna digest your ambivalence, but the next day my attention, it relaxed. You smiled, transforming words into transcutaneous outcrops. And I myself was no longer really sure to be able to evoke your destiny with my light veil. And so henceforth, our questions shear the flesh. Flesh that should not be put in some of the hands, in none of the hands, in any of the hands that are photographed.